bringing the funk. Are you feeling the funk? 'Cause we bringing the funk. Are you feeling the funk? 'Cause we bringing the funk. Are you feeling the funk?

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0: 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No, there's sometimes demons in my mind. What can I say? It's like being an interdimensional bride.
1: I'm the spoil Mars. 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I'm the nighttime for your stars. You don't have to look so far.

0: 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It's like being an interdimensional ride.
1: For your Mars, I'm the healing for your scars. I'm the nighttime for your stars. You don't have to look so far.

Now we got ghosts to remind us both how we came so close. But I love the feeling you love leaving.